Sausage delivery truck driver, substitute teacher, and mowing grass. A few of the jobs Micah Tyler had to do before the singing thing took off. We all had to start somewhere. God did it. Spirit Radio. You know

0: grateful for you. Chandler Moore, I'm Just Grateful on Spirit Radio. And maybe one of those times you were just grateful was after an amazing message at church. Of course, that message without a next step, well, it's just a moment of inspiration. We've all been there, right? We were moved. It was a sermon. It was a speech, a conversation. And then you walked away and nothing changed. Not because it wasn't good, but because nobody told you what to do next. And what a reminder that inspiration is the spark. Direction is what starts the fire. If you've been inspired, make some action plans, make some notes, and start moving towards that life, towards that goal, towards that purpose that you want to live out.
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It seems so simple, but until God becomes your true north, you know, how do you prevent getting lost in your life? Homesick for Heaven, Phil Wickham on Spirit.

0: You're good. Matthew West, it's good with Spirit Radio. I'm Tim. Most of us by now understand clickbait, you know. We're going to get rid of mosquitoes with more mosquitoes. News at 11, right? And you get to see the little link and you click on it. Of course, one of the other things when it comes to social media that generates clicks, it's that negativity. It's the rage, right? It's funny how hope and encouragement doesn't generate the clicks. It's all the crazy stuff. And what a good reminder as you consider scrolling tonight. One of the best ways to not doom scroll is to avoid the rage and the negativity.
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0: I know a name. It is Elevation Worship with Spirit Radio. And you know what? It goes without saying, we've got some amazing things in the state, right? You could go to Silicon Valley, Disney, the Golden Gate Bridge, California Aqueduct, San Francisco Oakland Bay Bridge, and you see some of the greatest things that the human mind will come up with. And yet, try to wrap your mind around heaven and what is to come. And what a reminder, this is not your home. You're passing through, and you're passing through to something so amazing. If that's what we're able to create, humanly speaking, can you even imagine what heaven's going to look like?
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0: 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If you

0: The mind is incredibly powerful. I'm Tim on Spirit Radio. Probably there's a reason why Scripture reminds you to focus on things that are really, really good. I don't know if you've noticed it or not, but God has given you an ability as well. The brain kind of believes whatever you tell it, so you might as well tell it something good. And I know this is something I struggled with over the years. I was by far my own worst critic. Sometimes I still beat myself up, if I'm honest, but I'm doing better. And it's funny because, like, I'm not very handy. And sometimes when I encourage myself out loud, believe it or not, I actually start to believe that I can do it. And, well, your mind could do the same thing for you.
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Amen. The Kane family is sponsoring a Little League team. I'm Obadiah on Spirit Radio. When you think about it, that's kind of awesome. You can go see it on their socials. You don't

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0: 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You don't really know how much stuff you have until you move. My wife and I have a lot of stuff, like so much stuff. We've sold stuff. We've given stuff away, donated it, thrown it away. But the more stuff we get rid of, the more we magically find more. I got the loft cleared out. My daughter moved home this summer. Loft is full. Our bedroom has been cleared out. And now today is my wife's last day at her job. She's bringing everything from her office home. Now, where's that going to go? The bedroom where I just cleared all that space? I told her, just stop at a dumpster on the way home and take care of it. But after that comment, there's room in our bed because it sounds like I bought myself a place on the couch.
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So if you ever need prayer for something, go post it at Spirit 889.

0: Is prayer worth your time? James chapter 5 says that it is. I'm Obadiah on Spirit Radio. It says prayer is powerful and effective. But so does the University of Maryland. They just did this study in which they compared a whole bunch of things. But the short version is that the people that were prayed for, proximal intercessory prayer is what they called it. Someone laid their hands on them and prayed for them. Those people experienced significant decreases in pain and anxiety up to 6 weeks after they were prayed for. Now, they do say that it requires some more research, but I'll tell you this, it's sounding to me like prayer is worth our time.
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0: Moving is a great time to lose things, intentionally or unintentionally. I'm Obadiah on Spirit Radio. You know, my wife and I recently moved, and I've noticed that I haven't been able to find my Batman cups, my four yellow plastic Batman cups, 32 ounces, that I got at Six Flags. I don't even know how many years ago. I brought them home, put them in our cabinet, and my wife was not happy to see the Batman cups. They were too big. They're too yellow. They're too a lot of things. And since we moved, I can't seem to find the Batman cups anymore. I'm not saying that my wife is responsible, but I can tell you this. I'm calling Commissioner Gordon later.
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I'm Obadiah on Spirit Radio. What are your plans? 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Go check out Tasha Layton's YouTube channel. She filmed a documentary about her time doing a prayer retreat in Denver.

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0: God can help you do things. I'm Odiah on Spirit Radio, and I'm not making some kind of a joke with this. I'm serious. You know, when my wife and I got married, she wanted to have kids. I didn't, like, really want to have kids. And a lot of it just had to do with being terrified of being a dad. My parents were divorced. My dad was not around a whole lot. And the idea of me having to be a dad did not sound great. But as I was praying about it, it was like God just said to me, hey, I'm a dad. I can teach you how to be a dad. And he has done that. He showed up time and time again. Just the other day with my daughter, who's, you know, she's growing up. And I don't know. It's funny. God was just there and he just showed me, like, hey, you should do this. And he was right. So look, I don't know what you're afraid of in your life. I don't know what that thing is you think you can't do, but ask God for help. He's been helping me. He's going to help you too.
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0: Cell phones are becoming more and more scarce in schools. I'm Obadiah on Spirit Radio. Illinois this week passed state law, and the government's supposed to sign it, the governor, and you're not going to be allowed to have a cell phone in an Illinois school during the day. Now, I don't know what their method is. Like, can you bring it to school and it goes in a bag? Lots of places have lots of different ways they're doing it. But during the day, no phone for you. Of course, the experts say that you'll learn more, you'll be more social, et cetera, et cetera. And students don't like it. I can tell you, as an adult, I don't want to give up my phone at work. But if I could give up my phone in the evening, if I could put it in a little bag and forget about it, I'd sign up for that program.
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0: Now. Jamie McDonald on Spirit Radio. You know what you and I should do? We should be on the health department's website looking at the health review scores for the restaurants we're going to eat at. But as someone who has done that recently for a restaurant I really like, oh, maybe we shouldn't. I learned things. I learned about things in the kitchen, things they were doing they shouldn't, and things they shouldn't do that they were doing, and lots of just all the things. Just not really good. So for our own health, we should really look at those health scores. But for our happiness, maybe not.
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0: Spirit Radio. I'm Obadiah. I went to the movies last night for a special sneak preview fans-only screening of Masters of the Universe. That is a weird movie. Like, I'm not going to say I didn't like it, but I don't know who it's for, and I don't feel like it's going to do very well at the box office. What was maybe more entertaining than the movie itself was all the people in the parking lot when it was over. Now, let's keep in mind, I'm one of those people. But I've never seen that many swords in a parking lot before. I'm not even making it up. And I've seen Star Wars. I they had more He-Man swords at that movie than lightsabers at a Star Wars movie. It just, you know, the thing is, those are probably my people, though. Because as I was walking around, I thought, yeah, I should get a sword.
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Sign me up. I'm good for some soccer. Well, I've

There are so many things in life that tell us that we're not good enough, that we're not valued, that we need to try harder, that things would just be better if we bought this thing. But that's not God. God just invites us as we are to hang with him. He loves us. Andrew Rip on Spirit.

0: if you're trying to save money and you're having a hard time stopping yourself, you know, from buying things, I've got great advice. I'm Obadiah on Spirit Radio. All you need to do is move. Seriously, just move, because here's what you're going to find out. You have so much stuff. And I used to be the king of like clearance shopping for collectibles and toys and just things and all these things. And when it was time for me to put all those things in a box and I had to move them, it's cured me. I am cured. I have given away, sold, donated so much stuff. And I just keep opening boxes and finding more and more and more. And yeah, it's cured. I am cured. It has totally cured me. I don't want to buy anything at all.
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1: Big congratulations in order for all the individuals that are finished with school today. You have successfully accomplished something really impressive. Finishing a school year is impressive. So congrats. But also to everybody else, you finished the first week in June, like the first full Monday to Friday in June. So I just think there's a lot to celebrate today. And I'm thinking cake.
0: Oh, you do cake. Are you thinking cake donuts? Because I know donuts are always on your mind.
1: Any kind of cake. So even if it's not my favorite kind of cake, which would have like coconut on it, I'd still eat it. Just to celebrate.
0: Yeah, you want to make sure you celebrate everybody. And there's a lot to celebrate this week. School's ending, graduations are happening. You successfully got up and made yourself a cup of coffee. Whatever you're celebrating today, have cake. Yeah, I agree, Chad. I think that's a great idea.
1: You don't even have to have anything to celebrate to have cake. You can just go buy one. Nobody asks questions when you buy a cake.

0: 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We're Chad and Tara.
1: Life is busy, and I've found that if you don't plan your downtime, somebody else will plan your downtime for you. So, Tara, where do you plan your downtime? Like, if you're looking for something for you and your family to do, do you have a well that you draw from?
0: I mean, as far as downtime in the summer, it's going and getting in the pool, because okay. We all get in the pool and you can't have nobody can be scrolling on their phone, and we float around because we all have our own floaties, and we listen to music and we just talk. It is probably my favorite thing.
1: So yeah. The well that you draw from is literally a body of water. Interesting.
0: Yes.
1: You're looking for a well to draw from to help plan life, spirit889.com. There's a concert and calendar full of events. Including but not limited to the Ryan Stevenson concert that's happening on the 23rd of July. And as I understand it, tickets are still available and you could pick those up right now and make other plans at spirit889.com.
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1: You know, it's just nice to know that there are still honest people in the world, because these stories pop up and it always makes me question, what would I do? So, Tara, did you hear about the guy in Florida that he's on vacation with his family? He's in Fort Lauderdale, and up washing onto shore is just a stack of cash wrapped in plastic.
0: What?
1: Like millions of dollars.
0: Oh my, bundled. You know, off the Florida coast, some stuff is going down too.
1: And so he has an option. Like, is it enough money? Is it life-changing enough money to run and be on the lam from anybody that might be looking for it? Or B, call the police and turn it in. And just for the record, that's what he did. He called the police. The fact that we even know about this lets you know that he did the right thing and turned it in. So hopefully he can sleep well at night, but yes, I don't know.
0: I would say that he can sleep well at night because he did do the right thing. He doesn't have to worry about where the money came from, whose it was. He turned it in and he gets to walk away with his integrity, which I think is important.
1: Makes you wonder if there are other people that find that kind of cash and are just like, going to disappear. I'm in the wind now.
0: 100%. 100% there are. I'm like, if I know one day you just don't show up to work, I'm going to be like, Chad found some cash.

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1: Yeah, which ones?
0: Like you.
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2: I've heard people say that we pray to connect with God. Well, let me give you another way of thinking about it. Maybe we should pray from our connection with God. This is Jim Franklin, the senior pastor at Cornerstone Church in Fresno. When I'm not with my wife and I want to talk to her, I've got to connect with her through the phone. But when I'm with her, all I have to do is talk to her. I think we forget that God is always with us. He'll never leave us. He'll never forsake us. Instead of praying to connect with Him, maybe we should just pray from our connection with Him. It's out of the spirit of adoption that we cry, Abba, Father. Just like that old song says, He's as close as the mention of His name. I'd love for you to connect with us at Cornerstone Church in downtown Fresno. 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
1: Our verse of the week is Jeremiah 29, verse 13. It says, "You will seek me and find me when you search for me with all your heart."

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0: you have a song, because it feels like you have a song for everything. But I'm trying to be patient as you sing those.
1: Well, when the Lord says to wait, we want to be obedient to that, but that can be hard too. I have an amazing acronym that can help you just kind of remember what waiting in the Lord is supposed to look like, because it's not just the stomping of the feet and the rolling of the eyes, sure, which I'm obviously good at. So the acronym is the word wait, and it says walk in his timing, align in his will, invest in his word, and trust in his plan. So the next time you're like me and you want to stomp your foot, just think about wait and then try to follow these steps. It's going to make the waiting a lot easier. I gotta-

0: This is Spirit Radio. He's Chad and I'm Tara.
1: We're faced with conundrums every single day, choices that we have to make. And on Wednesday, we were talking about what would you rather? It was Would You Rather Wednesday. And the question was, would you rather have sticky fingers for the rest of forever or Cheeto dust fingers for the rest of forever? And it was, it's a hard decision. Tara, I remember you said that you would rather have Cheeto dust fingers because you'd always have a snack. I wouldn't mind having sticky fingers because then I could just pick things up and never lose them. I drop things and lose them all the time. But we heard from somebody that texted 877-530-5388, and they're very unique response.
0: Yeah, so we have Bo and Lydia who listen every morning on the way to school. And Bo texted in and just wanted us to know that his sister Lydia, who is 9, by the way, and a little genius, she said, you know what? I'm going with my own option. She would prefer to have Butterfingers.
1: Interesting. Like Butterfinger the candy bar or just like fingers?
0: That was my question. But I also agree with her. If I had to choose between those three things, I would probably choose Butterfinger too. Even if they're, I mean, whether it's real butter or it's Butterfinger the candy bar, it's better than Cheeto dust or sticky maple syrupy, in my opinion. Yeah. So Lydia, I think you're onto something. Maybe we should let Lydia choose our would you rather questions. I bet she'd be really good at it.
1: There are smarter people in the world than us. That is for sure.
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0: 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We're Chad and Tara.
1: The good is usually paired with the bad. Like the good of summer is paired with the bad of mosquitoes.
0: Ugh, I know. They're coming. It's starting. We have one kid in our family that's more attractive to mosquitoes than the rest of us. And she came in the other night after we were sitting out by the little fire pit covered in mosquito bites.
1: It's probably because of her blood type. My wife and my middle daughter, they are the sweet meat to the mosquitoes. The rest of us are just like, I mean, we'll get a bite or two, but they are just like, they're feasted upon. But here's a solution that actually might be the problem. If you're somebody that uses insect repellent, it might actually be signaling to the mosquitoes that it's meal time.
0: Oh, so they're learning and adapting. I don't like that.
1: Yeah, I'm not even sure if they're learning or adapting, or if this was just the plan the whole time from big mosquito repellent. I try not to see the conspiracy theories everywhere, but really, like, did you not do studies, friends, about this mosquito repellent? Why are we just finding out about this now?

0: Amen.
1: That was Andrew Rip here on Spirit Radio. He's Chad and I'm Tara.
2: It's good to ask good questions. And why is the question we should be asking to Google? They are partnering with a bunch of individuals and a bunch of businesses to be releasing mosquitoes in Florida and California really soon. They're going to be releasing just so many mosquitoes.
1: Yep. But look, the thing is, they did this here in the Central Valley. Fresno especially was one of the pilot programs for this site. And what they do, so they released a bunch of sterile mosquitoes so that when they bred with the non-sterile mosquitoes that were native here, they wouldn't have, their eggs wouldn't be viable.
2: Sure.
1: And so it was so successful in cutting down our mosquito problem here in the valley that now they want to do it in the entire state.
2: But
1: so
2: my question, I'm glad it's successful, but why Google? What are they doing? Why are they interested in this? And why isn't this program called Why Fly?
1: Okay, I like the name, but do you want to hear what my what's it called? Conspiracy theory is about why it's Google doing this?
2: Mm-hmm.
1: Because I think that they are sterile mosquitoes that they want to release in California and Florida. And I believe that part of the reason they're doing this is to help with the mosquito population. But I also believe they're probably implanting them with tiny little drone backpacks so that they can spy on us and target more targeted ads on our Google page.
2: That's what I'm saying. You always have to ask why.
1: Oh, I need to get my tin. I need to get my tinfoil hat. Okay, it's on.
2: Is that new? I like that. It's very flashy.
1: Yeah, I used it shiny side out, right? It's nice.
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0: 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We're Chad and Tara.
1: Just about a month away from the 4th of July, just about a month away from the country turning 250 years old.
0: And that's pretty old.
1: Yeah, those are a lot of years.
0: But also like not for a country.
1: No, I mean, it's a lot of years for me to count, but as far as countries, you're correct. It's not very long at all. It's very infancy in as far as countries go. And that's why I think it's really important that we don't sit on autopilot for our country. There is so much friction. There's so much fighting. And it feels like nobody is actually looking for a solution. Everybody is looking for a win, not a solution for the country. And so that's why I think it's just so very important that we, A, pray for our country, like without ceasing. We live here. This country is not our savior, but we live here and we want it to be a good place for our families to live. But also we want to pray for our leaders. Wherever you lean, wherever you are, it's important to still pray for our leaders. And I remember my grandparents saying that when we were kids. I remember always being a really important thing that no matter who was in office, no matter who was leading our cities, our states, our country, praying for them is one of the most important things we can do, whether or not we agree with them. And I think it comes down to us humbling ourselves, asking God to bless our country and guide our leaders. And so we're going to invite you to pray with us for our country, for our leaders. But also, because we know prayer works, we're going to invite you to share your prayer requests as well, because we want to pray for you and your requests. And you can do that right now on the prayer wall at spirit889.com.

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1: That song, for some reason, makes me, like, it fires me up.
0: Yeah.
1: I think it's probably because of the way they yell it, Faith, Hope, Love, like I want a headbang or something.
0: Yeah, absolutely. Yeah, I'm right there with you. It pumps me up.
1: Well, now I need something that is going to pump me up even more, because today's a pretty exciting day. It's the last day of school for a lot of people. And so I know there's lots of wiggles. It's an exciting day, but really hard to concentrate. So coming up in just a few minutes, it's time for the Kids Friday Dance Party in honor of school being over for the year. Well, you know, for the summer. Mm-hmm. So you're going to want to stay tuned. Don't go anywhere. Friday Dance Party coming up. And I'm

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0: Barrett, I've got a fire. It's Spirit Radio. I'm Chad, she's Tara, and it's time.
1: You know what time it is?
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6: It's Friday, and that means it's Friday Dance Party.
0: Let's go.
6: Chad's picked a very fun, upbeat song that we can all dance to get our wiggles out before this last day of school. So, Chad, what's the song?
0: The song is by Passion featuring Christian Stanfill. It's Glorious Day, the Friday Woo! Dance Party remix. Let's go. I was

0: That was Glorious Day, the remix on Spirit Radio. I'm Chad. She's Tara.
1: We're so thankful that you danced all your wiggles out with us, and we hope that you have a fantastic last day of school.
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0: Katie Nicole and Naomi Rain, My God Can on Spirit Radio. We are Chad and Tara.
1: All right, I found a fun game that I want to play. Okay. I want to play it right now because I'm so excited about it. So I saw this image on my Facebook that said, make a band just a little bit bigger. And their example was Blink 183 because, you know, Blink 182 is the band.
0: Number. Yeah,
1: so, yeah, because you're just making it a little bit bigger. And I thought, okay, this, but with Christian artists. So I want to start with Brandon Ocean.
0: Brandon Ocean, that's good. Okay, if we're making bands a little bit bigger, Brandon liked the Brandon Ocean, that's big. Mercy Us.
1: Josiah King.
0: That's really good. Matthew Northwest.
1: Yes, Catapulting Crowns.
0: Okay, you win. We would love to hear from you on how you would make a Christian band just a little bit bigger. You can text your answer to 877-530-5388, or you can share through the shout out feature on the new Spirit Media app.
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0: the latest from Josiah King on Spirit Radio. I'm Chad, she's Tara.
1: All right, we were talking about making bands just a little bit bigger, the Christian Artist Edition. We came up with some really, really good ones. Chad said Mercy Us. I said Josiah King. Mm-hmm. And then we asked if you could give us some of your options. And you, there's some good ones. All right. I want to share this one because it made me laugh. Jamie Chick-fil-A. Because, you know, Jamie McDonald
0: yes.
1: and Chick-fil-A's a little bigger than McDonald's.
0: But that means she's not going to sing on Sunday, so that makes me a little sad.
1: Oh, you're right. How about this one? Highway Profits instead of Sidewalk Profits?
0: Or just like any road profits. That's great.
1: Right. We got in, we got the submission of Blessing Paycheck instead of Offer. You get your paycheck.
0: Making bands just a little bit bigger. Oh, we all saw this one. Jeremy Camps.
1: Yeah. Yes. And then my personal favorite from the text thread, Andrew Ripped.
0: We would love to hear yours because you're just as creative as everybody else. Text it to 877-530-5388.
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1: I spent more time than I'm a little embarrassed to admit how much time trying to figure out why I couldn't feel my ceiling fan the other day. And I know there are so many of you that heard me just say that and you're like, oh, Tara, you didn't have them set in the right direction. You're 100% right. And I didn't know that that was a thing. I didn't know there was a switch up on your ceiling fan that can change the direction that it spins and that it matters based on the time of year. Did you know that?
0: So I know that, but do I do anything with that? No.
1: No. Okay. Well, it turns out you want them to go clockwise in the winter, because what that does is moves the warm air that rises right down.
0: Yeah. Yep.
1: And I'm not sure, but in the summer, I do know that they need to be going counterclockwise, because that does something with the cold air. And so using a counterclockwise ceiling fan direction can reduce your energy costs up to 30%, which didn't matter to me in the moment yesterday. I was just hot. And I was like, why isn't my ceiling? And it was my daughter. She Googled it and she's like, Mom, it's just set for winter. And then she remembered that my husband had done it last year because we wanted the heat from the fireplace. Yeah. And so we changed it. And guess what? Immediately, I could feel the fan.
0: That's wild. Just reverse.
1: So just PSA, if it's getting hot and ceiling fans are important here in the Central Valley, make sure your ceiling fan is set to go counterclockwise for your summer cooling.

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0: 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He's Chad, and I'm Tara.
1: Today is the last day of school for a lot of individuals, and thinking down the road for summer road trips, let's plan where we're going doesn't really matter. Let's think about the car ride, because the journey is half of the trip. What road snacks are you taking with you? What's your favorite go-to?
0: Okay, this is a serious thing for me and my family. The road trip is the biggest part of the trip. We genuinely enjoy going on road trips. And so the music list matters and the snacks matter. So our number one go-tos for the car are things that we don't eat normally. So we go for the nacho cheese bugles.
1: Love it.
0: Beef jerky.
1: Yes.
0: Red vines.
1: Let's go.
0: So that's an important one. Corn nuts.
1: Yeah.
0: And then the next one, it's not mine. Oh, Sour Patch Kids. My kids are really into having those in the backseat. Sour Patch Kids. So those are our top road trip snacks.
1: They say that as you prepare for a road trip, you should buy like a 10-year-old with endless amounts of cash. And I agree.
0: Me too. Like that's... If you're going to go on a road trip, do it in style.
1: Yeah. What's your go-to road trip snack? We need to know. Text 877-530-5388 or download and use the Spirit Media app. Again, Spirit Media app. Use the shout-out feature there. Let us know. When I-

0: Harley Ann Taylor, why should I worry? It's Spirit Radio. We are Chad and Tara.
1: Well, I'm a little worried because I shared my road trip snacks with you, but I also know that you are a man that is a connoisseur of snacks. Yeah. So I'm excited and a little nervous that your list is going to trump mine. So what I want to know is, Chad, what are your go-to road trip snacks?
0: Well, road trip snacks are a very personal experience, and I appreciate you sharing what you would take on your road trip. For me, I have to have a balance. I need sweet. I need salty. I need a Mountain Dew or a Dr. Pepper to wash it all down with.
1: Oh, the drink's important.
0: Yes, or Mr. Pibb if possible. So I like Reese's things. Anything Reese's, big fan.
1: Peanut butter.
0: I like Skittles. I like Chewy. I do like the pull and peel or whatever those are. The pull and peel licorice.
1: Yes, I know what you're talking about. Is it like
0: ones.
1: Twizzlers or something?
0: Yeah, whatever those are. They are not in any way, shape, or form healthy, and it feels like flavored plastic. But I think that's half of my excitement, is I know what's happening, and it feels like it doesn't count on a road trip. I don't know why, but that's just what it feels like.
1: Can eat all the plastic you want on a road trip.
0: You heard it here first.
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1: Big congratulations in order for all the individuals that are finished with school today. You have successfully accomplished something really impressive. Finishing a school year is impressive. So congrats. But also to everybody else, you finished the first week in June, like the first full Monday to Friday in June. So I just think there's a lot to celebrate today. And I'm thinking cake.
0: Oh, you do cake. Are you thinking cake donuts? Because I know donuts are always on your mind.
1: Any kind of cake. So even if it's not my favorite kind of cake, which would have like coconut on it, I'd still eat it. Just to celebrate.
0: Yeah, you want to make sure you celebrate everybody. And there's a lot to celebrate this week. School's ending, graduations are happening. You successfully got up and made yourself a cup of coffee. Whatever you're celebrating today, have cake. Yeah, I agree, Chad. I think that's
1: also
0: a great idea.
1: You don't even have to have anything to celebrate to have cake. You can just go buy one. Nobody asks questions when you buy a cake.

0: 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We're Chad and Tara.
1: Life is busy, and I've found that if you don't plan your downtime, somebody else will plan your downtime for you. So, Tara, where do you plan your downtime? Like, if you're looking for something for you and your family to do, do you have a well that you draw from?
0: I mean, as far as downtime in the summer, it's going and getting in the pool because we all get in the pool and you can't have your, nobody can be scrolling on their phone. And we float around because we all have our own floaties and we listen to music and we just talk. It is probably my favorite thing.
1: So the well that you draw from is literally a body of water. Interesting.
0: Yes.
1: You're looking for a well to draw from to help plan life, spirit889.com. 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Including but not limited to the Ryan Stevenson concert that's happening on the 23rd of July. And as I understand it, tickets are still available and you could pick those up right now and make other plans at spirit889.com.
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1: Our verse of the week is Jeremiah 29, verse 13. It says, "You will seek me and find me when you search for me with all your heart."

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1: You know, it's just nice to know that there are still honest people in the world, because these stories pop up and it always makes me question, what would I do? So, Tara, did you hear about the guy in Florida that he's on vacation with his family? He's in Fort Lauderdale, and up washing onto shore is just a stack of cash wrapped in plastic.
0: What?
1: Like millions of dollars.
0: Oh my, bundled. You know, off the Florida coast, some stuff is going down too.
1: And so he has an option. Like, is it enough money? Is it life changing enough money to run and be on the lam from anybody that might be looking for it? Or B, call the police and turn it in. And just for the record, that's what he did. He called the police. The fact that we even know about this lets you know that he did the right thing and turned it in. So hopefully he can sleep well at night, but yes, I don't know.
0: I would say that he can sleep well at night because he did do the right thing. He doesn't have to worry about where the money came from, whose it was. He turned it in and he gets to walk away with his integrity, which I think is important.
1: Makes you wonder if there are other people that find that kind of cash and are just like, I'm going to disappear. I'm in the wind now.
0: 100%. 100% there are. I'm like, if I know one day you just don't show up to work, I'm going to be like, Chad found some cash.

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1: Nothing makes me act more like a toddler than when I have to wait on something mm-hmm. that I desperately want or Preach. Need or
0: Preach.
1: It's so hard. I immediately, it's like foot stomping, like, why isn't this happening?
0: I'm always a fan of like telling my kids, I'm like, you have to be patient. It's okay to wait. And then I have to wait and I'm like, why are we
1: like that? I have a song I used to sing to my kids that they, when they would start to complain about that, be patient. Don't be in such a hurry. There's so much more to the song, yeah. But oh, now if I even hum the first two lines, there's eye rolling and stomping and they're all in their 20s.
0: Yep. Yep. And I'm not surprised that you have a song because it feels like you have a song for everything, but I'm trying to be patient as you sing those.
1: Well, when the Lord says to wait, we want to be obedient to that, but that can be hard too. I have an amazing acronym that can help you just kind of remember what waiting in the Lord is supposed to look like, because it's not just the stomping of the feet and the rolling of the eyes, sure. which I'm obviously good at. So the acronym is the word wait, and it says walk in his timing, align in his will, invest in his word, and trust in his plan. So the next time you're like me and you want to stomp your foot, just think about wait and then try to follow these steps. It's going to make the waiting a lot easier.

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0: 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He's Chad and I'm Tara.
1: We're faced with conundrums every single day, choices that we have to make. And on Wednesday, we were talking about what would you rather? It was Would You Rather Wednesday. And the question was, would you rather have sticky fingers for the rest of forever or Cheeto dust fingers for the rest of forever? And it was, it's a hard decision. Tara, I remember you said that you would rather have Cheeto dust fingers because you'd always have a snack. I wouldn't mind having sticky fingers because then I could just pick things up and never

0: lose them. I drop things and lose them all the time. But we heard from somebody that texted 877-530-5388, and they're very unique response.
1: Yeah, so we have Bo and Lydia who listen every morning on the way to school. And Bo texted in and just wanted us to know that his sister Lydia, who is 9, by the way, and a little genius, she said, you know what? I'm going with my own option. She would prefer to have Butterfingers.
0: Interesting. Like Butterfinger the candy bar, or just like fingers?
1: That was my question. But I also agree with her. If I had to choose between those three things, I would probably choose Butterfinger too. Even if they're, I mean, whether it's real butter or it's Butterfinger the candy bar, it's better than Cheeto dust or sticky maple syrupy, in my opinion. Yeah. So Lydia, I think you're onto something. Maybe we should let Lydia choose our would you rather questions. I bet she'd be really good at it.
0: There are smarter people in the world than us. That is for sure.
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0: CCYNs with Worthy of It All on Spirit Radio. I'm Marina. It's the last day of school. Summertime is officially here. And I just want to encourage you, friend, don't get caught up in the need to keep up with the Joneses this summer. It's really easy to go on social media and look at these lavish vacations, these picture perfect photos, and want to create the same thing or feel like you're not giving your kids that same experience. I'm here to tell you, as a product of my parents not having the most money and doing the best that they could to make every summer special for us, it's okay. Trust me. Kids will be just fine. You know what we want? I can't speak as a parent, but I can speak as a child. We just want to spend time with you. We want to laugh and be silly and have water gun fights or water balloon fights and stay up late watching favorite movies together, eating cheap hot dogs off the grill with no buns because we couldn't afford the bread that week. You know, just, it's quality time. Use this summer as a way to just spend more time together as a family.
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I'm Marina. I saw this on my Instagram reels, and it's short, but it's so powerful because it's so true. The same God who created mountains, rivers, and wildflowers created you with intention too. You are not a mistake. You were not a, oops, didn't mean to create them. You were made with intention. God sees you and he loves you, and you are his precious miracle child.

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1: Chandler Moore with God, I'm Just Grateful, here on Spirit Radio. I'm Marina. I really want to hang out with you specifically on Thursday, July 23rd. I hope you're available. We're going to be at Legacy Church. Our friend Ryan Stevenson is coming into town for a great night of worship. This is going to be an awesome time. We're going to be in the air conditioning. Amen. Okay. Yes. AC. All about it. Tickets are $25 and you can get them now at spirit889.com.

0: What is your favorite summertime memory? You're listening to Spirit Radio. I'm Marina. It's the end of the school year. I feel nostalgic every time this time of year rolls around because I think about some of my favorite memories, and I want to know about yours. Text me at 877-530-5388, and while you're telling me yours, I'm going to tell you mine. I have so many, but one that sticks out over the last week that I've been remembering a lot, there was a time when my mom was a full-time caregiver for my grandma, for her mom. And my grandma had gotten diagnosed with stomach cancer. And for 2 years, my mom just was right by her side, took care of her, did nothing else. And she couldn't even go to church because my grandma was such full-time care. And what we learned was, okay, we don't see mom during the day, but at night, when grandma goes to sleep, she can, you know, we can sneak her out. So I say sneak her out. But what we would do was, so once in a while, we would get my mom and say, okay, we're going to go to Sonic. And we go to Sonic and we get an ice cream and we just park in front of the house and roll the windows down and listen to music or just talk and just laugh. Or we'd stay up late watching movies together. That was around the time Pirates of the Caribbean came out with Johnny Depp. And we were obsessed with that movie. So we watched it all the time. And that was just, man, I don't know why that particular summer memory is sticking out to me a lot right now, but that's the one that I think of when I get asked that question. So I want to know what yours is. Like I said, you can text me at 877-530-5388 or download our brand new app, the Spirit Media app, not radio, media, M-E-D-I-A. And there's a shout out feature and you can send in a voice note to me and you might just hear yourself on the radio.
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0: Mercy Me with Odeth here on Spirit Radio. I'm Marina. Graduations are happening. I know there were some last night. There's some tonight over the weekend. And maybe you want to give a little shout out to the graduate in your life. Well, I'm going to help you do that. 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And at the bottom of the screen, there is a microphone. 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It goes directly to our team and we will hear it right away. And I would love to play it in the next hour. So you've got about 15, 20 minutes or so to get in a shout out to your graduate. 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I got to play music too. 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

0: 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I'm Marina, and it is time for New Snack News. This is a time where I share what delicious new eats and treats are available at your local stores or fast food places. This one is a sweet one. Literally, oh my gosh, my favorite place. Nothing Bundt Cakes has announced a new stuffed peach cobbler bundt. It's dropping this Monday. I cannot wait to try it. It's a peaches and cream cake stuffed with cinnamon peaches, brown sugar streusel, and topped with the delicious iconic frosting. I cannot wait. I'm going to go get one. I'm never going to know what a healthy lifestyle means, honestly. This is ridiculous. Let me know if you're excited to try it. It sounds absolutely delicious. Text me at 877-530-5388.
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I'm Marina, and coming up, we've got music from Micah Tyler, Leander Crawford, but right now it's Phil Wickham with Homesick for Heaven. My heart.

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1: Micah Tyler with Perfectly here on Spirit Radio. I'm Marina, and it is time for another Hot Lunch Hot Take. This is a time where I share my opinion about something. Might be a little polarizing, but it is always in good fun. Now, I am a movie geek. Everyone knows it here at the office, and by now you should know that as well. I practically have my own seat saved at the theater when movies come out. Here's my hot take, though. Toy Story, the newest Toy Story film, is gearing up to come out. I grew up on Toy Story, so did my brother and my friends, and we are so excited to go see the new one. I think there needs to be separate screenings for adults and one with adults with children. Here's my thing, because you know what? This isn't for them. This is for me, okay? This movie was made for me. The nostalgia. I mean, Tom Hanks, Woody Allen reprising their roles as Woody and Buzz. It's the fifth movie. We need this. I know this is technically a kid's movie, and I get it. But you know what? They can have their own screening room, okay? I want to be able to eat my snacks and enjoy my movie and cry inevitably when that movie ends, okay? So that's my hot take. 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

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I'm Marina. When we are going through some of our deepest valleys, it feels like there's nothing we can do. But I want to encourage you, friend, if you're going through a really hard time, you gotta worship through it. Turn up the music, lift up your hands, and just submit everything to God. And believe me when I say, going through the valley feels a little lighter when you know that you've got a God that has your back and is with you throughout all of it.

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Still trying to

0: with I've Got a Fire here on Spirit Radio. I'm Marina. Okay, are you one of those people that cries during a movie? Like, you can get so emotionally connected to the characters and to the storyline that you start crying? Or are you one of those folks that's just like, I don't know why you're crying. It's not that big of a deal. It isn't real. I'm really curious because I really feel there is just those two types of people that watch movies. The ones that are willing to cry and the others that are just like, I don't understand why you're emotionally invested in this. Text me and let me know, 877-530-5388. I am one of those people that will cry if the movie, you know, gets me in the right place. I just, like, there's movies I have watched one time and that's it because they got me so emotional. I'll tell you right now, Up, the Pixar animated film Up, did that to me. I've never watched that movie more than once. Inside Out, same thing. I will never watch those two movies again. Let's see, Big Hero 6. You know what? Animated movies. That is my weakness. I have figured it out.
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Mercy Me with Make It Well here on Spirit Radio. I'm Marina, and if you want to connect with me on my Instagram, you're more than welcome to. Just look up at Marina on the mic, M-A-R-I-N-A on the mic. And you can check out some of my radio shenanigans and all kinds of goofy stuff that I like to post on the internet. Right now, though, it's Need to Breathe with I've Got a Story. I was

0: Josiah Queen here on Spirit Radio. I'm Marina, and it is time for your midday pep talk. We are officially halfway through the day, which means this is a time where you and I can sit down, take a breath, and get ready to take on the second half of the day. It's the end of the school year. It's graduation time, gearing up for summer activities, and maybe you're feeling overwhelmed, and maybe you have been feeling overwhelmed for a long time. I just want to encourage you, friend, make sure you're taking care of yourself. Keep pouring from an empty cup doesn't get you anything. It doesn't help anything. It doesn't make anything better. It doesn't make time slow down or go faster. It just burns you out. And you are not created to be burnt out all the time. Make sure, first of all, you're drinking lots of water, you're eating when you need to, you're sleeping when you can, and just know not everything is as big of a deal as we make it in our heads. You know what I mean? This is a time of year where you should be slowing down a little bit and you should be embracing the time with your family and hanging out with them more. Don't worry about the perfect pictures, the perfect parties. It's just silly. At the end of the day, it doesn't matter. What matters is the time you're spending with your family and the time you're using to take care of yourself and to focus on your relationship with God. Because that is the thing that's going to keep your cup full and will make sure you are processing and going through life in a very healthy way.
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I'm Marina. Ryan Stevenson is going to be here in concert at Legacy Church in Visalia on Thursday, July 23rd. And I would love to see you join us there. It is going to be such a great night of worship and fellowship with me, the Spirit crew, you, your family and friends. It's going to be a good time. Tickets are only $25. You can get them at spirit889.com. And speaking of Ryan, this is definitely going to be one of the songs he will be performing that night. It is This I Know here on Spirit Radio.

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1: Andrew Rip with I Do It Again on Spirit Radio. I'm Marina, and that does it for me today on this Friday, my friend. I hope you have a great rest of your day and have a great weekend. And make sure you stay nice and cool. I know it's going to be warm. But before I pass it over to Tim Collins, let's go over this week's verse of the week. It is Jeremiah 29, verse 13. It says, "You will seek me and find me when you search for me with all your heart." Once again, Jeremiah 29, verse 13. All right, that does it for me, my friend. Make sure you are following me on Instagram at Marina on the mic, M-A-R-I-N-A on the mic, and that is where you can find me. And also, don't forget to get your tickets for the Ryan Stevenson concert. It is Thursday, July 23rd. It's going to be here before we know it, and tickets are only $25. You can get that and more info at spirit889.com. All right, I will see you on Monday, my friend. Bye.
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0: Zach Williams, Wait For Me on Spirit Radio. I'm Tim. In a day and age when, well, there's a lot of poor sportsmanship, it's nice to see something really, really nice. Now, here we're into playoffs when it comes to baseball. Nationwide, though, well, there are still people wrapping up a regular season. And I saw a junior high game. It was a playoff game, one out left to go in the game. It was pretty much decided. It was a 5 or 6 run lead. And so the coaches got together and one of the teams sent up a player that was in a wheelchair and they pitched to him. It was amazing. Fouled the pitch off. Then he actually put the ball in play and started going down the first baseline. And the catcher was like, he's not getting there quick enough. So the catcher got up, run him down the first baseline. Everybody celebrated. And it was certainly one of those heartwarming moments.
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0: with the basketball player for San Antonio. I think his last name is Wemby. He's like 7'4". And I don't know. I didn't see all the videos. I saw the video of him running on the floor. What's funny is Wemby smiles while the Knicks player was kind of confused. And, well, just remember, when somebody's that tall, you kind of got to angle the phone up if you don't want to miss his head.
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We the Kingdom on Spirit.

0: 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My name is Tim. Even if you are an attention seeker, sometimes, well, you don't want attention for that reason. I'm talking about those new shoes that you got, and they are the squeakiest thing ever. So looking for some hacks. Apparently, if it's on the inside of the shoes, I've tried this before, baby powder, that works. Paper towel or aluminum foil. Yeah, underneath the insole. Never heard of that before. Dryer sheets, petroleum jelly. I don't know why I would try that. Squeaking from the bottom of your shoes, rough up the soles. Or you can use the Band-Aid trick. Really? For an immediate temporary fix, place the bandage across the center of the outsole to break the contact point. I guess I'm going to have to Google that. But if it works for you, I'm willing to give it a shot.
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0: understand it would have been better to know this morning, but it's not dinner time yet, right? Maybe a late afternoon snack. It is National Donut Day. I'm Tim on Spirit Radio talking about that life-changing moment for you when it came to donuts. I remember being in college, and I remember seeing the red light come on, and I stopped in at Krispy Kreme. When those babies were freshly made. And of course, you also remember what it was like to be in college. Like at my age right now, I could get a Krispy Kreme donut down, maybe two in a day. But if I do, I'm just not feeling good. I'm telling you, I put a box of them down with very little effort. National Donut Day, no judgment. Whatever you'd like.
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0: You got a thought or a question? Well, we've got an answer. Yeah, connect with your favorite spirit shows simply by texting us. 877-530-5388. Here's Peter Burton.
1: Standing where I stand now, I know that he's the reason. I almost can't believe it.

0: Cochran and Company, what grace can do with Spirit Radio. I'm Tim, not going to lie. I have not had an MRI, but from what I understand, it's kind of tight. It's loud. People feel that it can bring on claustrophobia. It's not a really good feeling. I love the partnership between Disney and the makers of MRIs. The idea is to make a better experience, you know, different visuals, different noises. And I mean, it's like everything, whatever you would like from Disney, they are allowing it to be available. And I'm like, you know, that's awesome, especially for younger kids. I wouldn't be opposed if they allowed it for adults. I know there will come a time, and I don't like the noise and I don't like that tight of a space. So, you know, whatever we have to do to make it pleasant, I am all for it.
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0: Think of the thief on the cross. 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Nothing other than to ask Jesus to remember him in eternity. The takeaway, my friend, nobody's too lost. 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
1: 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Left me on the shoulder, broken and pulled over, alone in my skin.

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3: 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They will soar on wings like eagles. 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
4: 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She can be reached at 559-685-1000. Rose Quinones believes Philippians 4:13. I can do all things through Christ who strengthens me.
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Mercy Me, Make It Well with Spirit Radio. You've probably seen this on social media. Make a band bigger by changing a word. For instance, we have played Building 429 and 363 over the year. So you could make them bigger by making them Building 430 or 364. Okay, with the music that we play on Spirit Radio, how could you make a band bigger by changing a word? Mike and Tyler, perfectly on Spirit. I would

0: Caleb and John finished on Spirit Radio. I'm Tim, wishing that many of you were on my team when we had to do creative writing in high school, because man, are you creative. You've seen it on the internet. We're trying it with Spirit Radio musicians. Make a band a little bit bigger. For instance, Building 429 could become Building 430. That was my example. Josiah Queen, how about Josiah King? I like that. Blessing Offer becomes Blessing Paycheck. That is so bad. Mercy Me becomes Mercy We. Hadn't thought of that. Cutless becomes Cut More. Okay. Consumed by Fire would be Consumed by a Bonfire. You're really going into this. Torrin Wells could become Bigger by becoming Torrin Water Tower. I see you. And then Brandon Lake. This was an easy one. This was low fruit. He becomes Brandon Ocean.
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4: 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This is Jim Franklin, the senior pastor at Cornerstone Church in Fresno. 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But when I'm with her, all I have to do is talk to her. I think we forget that God is always with us. He'll never leave us. He'll never forsake us. Instead of praying to connect with Him, maybe we should just pray from our connection with Him. It's out of the spirit of adoption that we cry, Abba, Father. Just like that old song says, He's as close as the mention of His name. 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